So I'm going to do two things for you. One, get you in the running to fly away, to go on a holiday, all expenses paid to see Noah Kahan. 13, 24, 10 is open. And I'm going to play this, which you can sing at the top of your lungs to get rid of

Goodness, I have the most delicious Sunday leftovers for lunch today. I'm so excited to stick it in the microwave. You got 26 minutes to get your lunch sorted, and then I'll open 13, 24, 10 to get you in the running.

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And it feels like I'm drowning, pulling against the stream.

0: 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I'm nearly out of here, so time for this.
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0: 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How do you take Mondays? Are you someone that really...

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3: Nova 919. Got a couple of crashes for the moment. Dry Creek on the north-south motorway near Globe Derby Drive. Also, North Adelaide on King William Road out front of the Women's and Children's Hospital. Urgent telecommunication works in Woodville South on Finden Road. Saw works in Modbury on McIntyre Road near Montague Road. Urgent works in Jepps Cross Grand Junction Road near Main North Road. Ongoing works, Klimczyk Northeast Road near OG Road 40 Citybound. Outbound Keswick on South Road. And check your speed. 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Oh, what a feeling. Toyota. Down at 10 tonight, showers tomorrow at a top of 15. And right now, it's 16 degrees on Adelaide's Nova 919.
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5: Good afternoon, I'm Michelle Stevenson. The federal court has upheld a ruling that One Nation leader Pauline Hanson racially vilified Greens Senator Maureen Faruqi on social media. Senator Hanson's lawyers argued the ruling shouldn't apply to political communication because it is protected by the Constitution. The One Nation leader will now look at the possibility of commencing an appeal in the High Court. Pauline Hanson says enough is enough.
6: Public discussion in Australia has become almost totally silenced by laws and rules which prevent ordinary people expressing their personal views in case some small part of our society takes some sort of offence or feels hurt or distressed.
5: The first test of the country's new emergency alert system has had varied results, with many Aussies saying they didn't get the notification at all. Experts say there are a variety of factors which can change how and if a device will receive the alert, including outdated software and issues with cell towers. Well, Victoria's Deputy Premier Ben Carroll says he's challenging Jacinta Allen for the Labor leadership because it's clear she's lost the majority of caucus. The Premier is refusing to step down, though, with a showdown expected tomorrow when Parliament returns. Aussies are being urged not to panic buy fuel ahead of next week's price increases. Monday's end to the fuel excise discount, as well as biannual adjustments to the levy, will see the wholesale price of petrol and diesel rise by around 17 cents a litre. And it seems as though the Christmas in July's food is alive and well. Mariah Carey's All I Want for Christmas Is You, receiving over 100,000 streams at the weekend. Now let's see what's happening on Nine News.
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13: Hi, this is Ray. This is Billy Eilish. Night Horan.
14: Hey, it's Alex Warner. Fitzy.
15: Whipper.
13: Whipper.
16: And Kate.
13: And Kate.
17: You guys are crazy.
13: Monday, June 27th. Welcome, everybody. As you would know, July 27th. As the National Alert Day.
18: Whoa.
13: There it is, guys.
18: Oh, my gosh.
13: 2 o'clock today, we heard the alarm. Well, most of us did. Kate Ritchie, no one wants to save you.
19: Well,
13: why didn't your alarm go off?
19: My alarm did not go off. And then it sounded about 2 or 3 minutes later. So I'm just wondering if I'm like
13: The B group
19: or something.
18: Well, I was wondering where you were because I ran straight to a mountain and climbed it thinking that there was a tsunami on the way. But that's... Is that, like, are you a little bit worried that if we do have a disaster here that you won't be alerted?
19: Well, hopefully I'll be around people and they will get the alert. But I am wondering why my phone... I mean, I have heard that some people didn't get it at all to do with software updates.
13: We can only get so many people at the top of the mountain.
19: But then why would mine come late?
18: Did you guys get another one half an hour later?
13: No.
18: I did. Huh? And then I got a message from my wife saying the bins are out.
13: National emergency. Oh, BJ, leave me alone.
18: A critical bin alert.
13: Still waiting for the beep. Before 5 o'clock, someone will win their way to shake.
20: No, someone will win their share.
13: Share. Sorry, Tom, you know I can't read. I'm dyslexic. Win their share of $15,000, Tommy.
19: You are doing well. This week is going to be good.
18: $150,000.
13: Oh, is it?

0: just, and the guitar solo is amazing. Mm-hmm. But see, Pat from Train was in the green room.
1: But why?
2: Why is Pat always around?
0: And then decided...
2: Go away, Pat.
0: ...to ruin this too. I got two other things for you.
2: Okay.
0: Ed Sheeran in Game of Thrones.
2: Oh, he wrecked it.
0: But like, we're just enjoying ourselves, Ed. Like, I know you're a fan of the show, and I know you can email people and stuff like that. But
2: yep.
0: Ed Sheeran in Game of Thrones.
3: Four hands of gold are always cold.
0: And like, as himself.
4: I'm Ed Sheeran.
5: I've never heard it before.
6: It's a new one.
2: Oh my gosh. That guy looks like Lewis Capaldi.
0: Why don't you do one and then I've got one to finish stuff with.
2: You know, do you remember this in 2006 at the American Music Awards? You know, there was the battle within the Pussycat Dolls of Nicole Scherzinger. One of the famous battles of all time.
0: Hold my beer, the Odyssey. This is one of the famous battles.
2: It's Nicole Scherzinger, who is the lead singer, and then Melody, who has not been named the lead singer, but she keeps trying to show everyone that she is. She's a great singer, but listen to this hot mess of a performance.

tortilla-style protein chips are the high-protein, low-carb snack you've been searching for. Baked to perfection and packed with flavour.

0: And the guitar solo is amazing. Mm-hmm. But see, Pat from Train was in the green room.
1: But why?
2: Why is Pat always around?
0: And then decided...
2: Go away, Pat.
0: ...to ruin this too. I got two other things for you.
2: Okay.
0: Ed Sheeran in Game of Thrones.
2: Oh, he wrecked it.
0: But like, we're just enjoying ourselves, Ed. Like, I know you're a fan of the show, and I know you can email people and stuff like that. But
2: yep.
0: Ed Sheeran in Game of Thrones.
3: Four hands of gold are always cold.
0: And like, as himself.
4: It's a pretty song.
2: Ed Sheeran.
4: I've never heard it before.
5: It's a new one.
2: Oh my gosh. That guy looks like Lewis Capaldi.
0: Why don't you do one and then I've got one to finish stuff with.
2: Okay, you know, do you remember this in 2006 at the American Music Awards? You know, there was the battle within the Pussycat Dolls of Nicole Scherzinger. One of the famous battles of all time.
0: Hold my beer, the Odyssey. This is one of the famous battles.
2: It's Nicole Scherzinger, who is the lead singer, and then Melody, who has not been named the lead singer, but she keeps trying to show everyone that she is. She's a great singer, but listen to this hot mess of a performance.

0: A young person experiencing family violence, homelessness, or trauma can spend years waiting for a door to open. You could be the reason it does.
1: Thank you.
0: Donate to Youth Off the Streets and make a

0: Nat and Sean. Nova.
1: Now, I know a lot of people will be invested in this. So Kmart has decided, after consultation with the public, to get rid of those checkouts that are in the middle of the store and go back to the old system where the checkouts are now at the front. So when you're leaving, you can pay then and take your receipt and off you go.
2: Never liked the central one. Didn't make sense to me.
3: Yeah, why did they do that in the first place?
2: I don't know. The one I go to, the Garden City one, and they have both. So they have one quite close to the door, which is kind of off to the side, and they have one in the middle. And I always

0: 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The stories we probably shouldn't share.
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0: 10 past 7, it's Jodie and Hazy on Adelaide's Nova Phenomenal. Good morning.
1: It's going to be 15 across Adelaide today with some showers, so watch out for that. 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